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3: It's warm forecast ahead with some unsettled weather mixed in. Clear this evening with a low of 14. Rain or thunderstorms are possible overnight and into Friday morning before conditions clear and temperatures reach 27 in the afternoon. Saturday stays warm at 28 with some showers possible. Sun or storm, find the area's official forecast and stream us anywhere on the Discover Weyburn app. I'm Larissa McEwen.
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5: A quiet evening before some unsettled weather moves in. Clear this evening, then a chance of rain or thunderstorms developing overnight. The risk lingers into Friday morning before conditions improve with a high of 27. Saturday stays warm at 28 with some showers possible. Stay weather ready and stream us anywhere by downloading the Discover Wayburn app. I'm Larissa McEwen.
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2: It's warm forecast ahead with some unsettled weather mixed in. Clear this evening with a low of 14. Rain or thunderstorms are possible overnight and into Friday morning before conditions clear and temperatures reach 27 in the afternoon. Saturday stays warm at 28 with some showers possible. Sun or storm, find the area's official forecast and stream us anywhere on the Discover Weyburn app. I'm Larissa McEwen.
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6: A quiet evening before some unsettled weather moves in. Clear this evening, then a chance of rain or thunderstorms developing overnight. The risk lingers into Friday morning before conditions improve with a high of 27. Saturday stays warm at 28 with some showers possible. Stay weather ready and stream us anywhere by downloading the Discover Weyburn app. I'm Larissa McEwen.
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1: The weather takes a few turns as we head into the weekend. A chance of showers or thunderstorms overnight with more possible Friday morning. Conditions improve through the afternoon with a high of 27. Saturday reaches 28 with a chance of showers, then Sunday cools to 23. 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
5: The work week winds down with some rain and storm chances in the mix. Showers or thunderstorms are possible overnight and into Friday morning before conditions improve through the afternoon, the high reaching 27. Saturday stays warm at 28 with a chance of showers, then Sunday cools to 23. Sun or storm, find the area's official forecast and stream us anywhere on the Discover Wayburn app. I'm Larissa McEwen.
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3: The weather takes a few turns as we head into the weekend. A chance of showers or thunderstorms overnight with more possible Friday morning. Conditions improve through the afternoon with a high of 27. Saturday reaches 28 with a chance of showers, then Sunday cools to 23. Stay weather ready and stream us anywhere by downloading the Discover Weyburn app. I'm Larissa McEwen.
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4: The work week winds down with some rain and storm chances in the mix. Showers or thunderstorms are possible overnight and into Friday morning before conditions improve through the afternoon, the high reaching 27. Saturday stays warm at 28 with a chance of showers, then Sunday cools to 23. Sun or storm, find the area's official forecast and stream us anywhere on the Discover Wayburn app. I'm Larissa McEwen.
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1: The weather takes a few turns as we head into the weekend. A chance of showers or thunderstorms overnight with more possible Friday morning. Conditions improve through the afternoon with a high of 27. Saturday reaches 28 with a chance of showers, then Sunday cools to 23. Stay weather ready and stream us anywhere by downloading the Discover Weyburn app. I'm Larissa McEwen.
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2: The work week winds down with some rain and storm chances in the mix. Showers or thunderstorms are possible overnight and into Friday morning before conditions improve through the afternoon, the high reaching 27. Saturday stays warm at 28 with a chance of showers, then Sunday cools to 23. Sun or storm, find the area's official forecast and stream us anywhere on the Discover Wayburn app. I'm Larissa McEwen.
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3: The weather takes a few turns as we head into the weekend. A chance of showers or thunderstorms overnight with more possible Friday morning. Conditions improve through the afternoon with a high of 27. Saturday reaches 28 with a chance of showers, then Sunday cools to 23. 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
2: The work week winds down with some rain and storm chances in the mix. Showers or thunderstorms are possible overnight and into Friday morning before conditions improve through the afternoon, the high reaching 27. Saturday stays warm at 28 with a chance of showers, then Sunday cools to 23. Sun or storm, find the area's official forecast and stream us anywhere on the Discover Weyburn app. I'm Larissa McEwen.
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1: The weather takes a few turns as we head into the weekend. A chance of showers or thunderstorms overnight with more possible Friday morning. Conditions improve through the afternoon with a high of 27. Saturday reaches 28 with a chance of showers, then Sunday cools to 23. Stay weather ready and stream us anywhere by downloading the Discover Weyburn app. I'm Larissa McEwen.
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3: The work week winds down with some rain and storm chances in the mix. Showers or thunderstorms are possible overnight and into Friday morning before conditions improve through the afternoon, the high reaching 27. Saturday stays warm at 28 with a chance of showers, then Sunday cools to 23. Sun or storm, find the area's official forecast and stream us anywhere on the Discover Weyburn app. I'm Larissa McEwen.
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3: The weather takes a few turns as we head into the weekend. A chance of showers or thunderstorms overnight with more possible Friday morning. Conditions improve through the afternoon with a high of 27. Saturday reaches 28 with a chance of showers, then Sunday cools to 23. Stay weather ready and stream us anywhere by downloading the Discover Wayburn app. I'm Larissa McEwen.
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1: The work week winds down with some rain and storm chances in the mix. Showers or thunderstorms are possible overnight and into Friday morning before conditions improve through the afternoon, the high reaching 27. Saturday stays warm at 28 with a chance of showers, then Sunday cools to 23. Sun or storm, find the area's official forecast and stream us anywhere on the Discover Wayburn app. I'm Larissa McEwen.
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1: We'll see some changes as we move through Friday and into the weekend. Showers or thunderstorms are possible this morning with clearing conditions and a high of 27 this afternoon. Saturday stays warm at 28 with showers possible, while Sunday brings a high of 23. Stay weather ready and stream us anywhere by downloading the Discover Wayburn app. I'm Larissa McEwen.
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3: A few rain chances are in the mix as we head into the weekend. Showers or thunderstorms are possible this morning with clearing conditions through the afternoon and a high of 27. Saturday stays warm at 28 with a chance of showers, while Sunday brings a high of 23. Sun or storm, find the area's official forecast and stream us anywhere on the Discover Weyburn app. I'm Larissa McEwen.
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2: We'll see some changes as we move through Friday and into the weekend. Showers or thunderstorms are possible this morning with clearing conditions and a high of 27 this afternoon. Saturday stays warm at 28 with showers possible, while Sunday brings a high of 23. Stay weather ready and stream us anywhere by downloading the Discover Weyburn app. I'm Larissa McEwen.
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3: A few rain chances are in the mix as we head into the weekend. Showers or thunderstorms are possible this morning with clearing conditions through the afternoon and a high of 27. Saturday stays warm at 28 with a chance of showers, while Sunday brings a high of 23. Sun or storm, find the area's official forecast and stream us anywhere on the Discover Weyburn app. I'm Larissa McEwen.
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2: A mix of sun and cloud today with a good chance of showers and risk of a thunderstorm. High 27. Partly cloudy tonight. A slight chance of showers early this evening and risk of a thunderstorm. We'll see some fog patches developing near midnight and a low 14. Sunshine through the clouds tomorrow with a good chance of showers in the afternoon and risk of a thunderstorm. High 26. And showers on Sunday with a high of 23. 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
3: A mix of sun and cloud today with a good chance of showers and risk of a thunderstorm. High 27. Partly cloudy tonight. A slight chance of showers early this evening and risk of a thunderstorm. We'll see some fog patches developing near midnight and a low 14. Sunshine through the clouds tomorrow with a good chance of showers in the afternoon and risk of a thunderstorm. High 26. And showers on Sunday with a high of 23. 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

0: 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It's Speed Demon. That's Justin Bieber. Jordan Rivers sitting in for Dara Curry. Honestly, going to be a little bit of a wet next couple of days. We got your forecast coming up in just a second, but you may want to keep the umbrella handy. If you can't wait, it's always on demand as well at discoverwayburn.com or on the Discover Wayburn app. Let's chat about movies for a minute. If you're wondering which have dominated 2026 so far, here's the top five at the box office. And this won't surprise you, most likely. Spider-Man Brand New Day, The Odyssey, Toy Story 5, Obsession, and Minions and Monsters. They're the big ones. Spider-Man dominating, made more than $2.2 billion worldwide so far. At number two, Odyssey, it's past $1.4 billion. Haven't seen it yet. Probably will wait for it when it, you know, comes out to our home so we can watch it there. Now, Hollywood seems to have discovered the secret formula. Superheroes, nostalgia, and indie horror. We got more music on the way for your Friday. Yeah, it's Friday. Miley Cyrus and Sam Smith next.
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6: A mix of sun and cloud today with a good chance of showers and risk of a thunderstorm. High 27. Partly cloudy tonight. A slight chance of showers early this evening and risk of a thunderstorm. We'll see some fog patches developing near midnight and a low 14. Sunshine through the clouds tomorrow with a good chance of showers in the afternoon and risk of a thunderstorm. High 26. And showers on Sunday with a high of 23. 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I'm Marna McManus.
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It's Miley Cyrus. It's Flowers. Miley Cyrus, of course, the goddaughter to the icon Dolly Parton, who passed away earlier this week. Rumors indicate that Miley Cyrus is planning a Dolly Parton tribute album. No word on when that's coming out. I'm Jordan Rivers. Stick around in less than 4 minutes. Details on how we can be visiting you and your farm with lunch later this summer.

0: 103. Happy Friday. I'm Jordan Rivers sitting in for Derek Curry. Sam Smith and Disclosure right there. That one's called Latch. It's going to be a little wet through the weekend. Your full forecast always on demand. 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

0: that it's Friday morning. My name is Jordan Rivers, sitting in for Dara Curry. We are coming up to 6:30, our next news, sports, and weather update. Let's check in with the team to see what they're working on. Take it away, guys.
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2: Deputy Chief Shane St. John with the Weyburn Police Service shares on the seriousness of breaching a conditional sentence order. 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

0: Magic 103 and Sean Desmond. That's electric. Jordan Rivers in for Derek Curry. Gonna be a little wet over the weekend. Your full forecast, that's coming up in a second. 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The union is encouraging its members to take part in a strike vote telephone town hall that's going to happen on Monday. Arlene Picard is the general vice president with QB 5430.
1: We actually have given notice to the employer and to the other two unions that we bargain with that we are going to be holding a strike vote from September the 8th to the 14th. And so right now we are in preparation for that. We're getting out to our members and letting them know that what the importance is to get a strong strike vote.
0: QP 5430 says discussions with the employer will continue as negotiations move forward. There's way more on this story. It's up for you at discoverwayburn.com. That forecast has mentioned a little wet coming up in a second, along with new stuff from Taylor Swift.
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4: A mix of sun and cloud today with a good chance of showers and risk of a thunderstorm. High 27. Partly cloudy tonight. A slight chance of showers early this evening and risk of a thunderstorm. We'll see some fog patches developing near midnight and the low 14. Sunshine through the clouds tomorrow with a good chance of showers in the afternoon and risk of a thunderstorm. High 26. And showers on Sunday with a high of 23. 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

Felix Cartel and Fionn, That's the Way, covering Fastball's 90s hit. Taylor Swift and I Knew It, I Knew You before that.

0: Of course, we have a music video for that one. However, it is it's animated in the style of Toy Story 5. Very beautiful. Derek Curry out still today. I'm Jordan Rivers hanging out with you and want to let you know about a planned power outage coming to certain neighborhoods in Weyburn on Monday. Now, SAS Power says on Monday there will be a 1 hour outage from 1:30 to 2:30 p.m. Here are the affected areas. There are houses on Birch Drive, all of them, odd numbered houses on Ash Drive, even numbered houses on the 200 block of Douglas Road, and odd numbered houses on the 600 block of Duke Street. So if you live on that street or you got a friend or a family member that does, let them know that they'll be without power for a little bit of time on Monday. There's more on that story, of course, at discoverweyburn.com. Usher and Alex Peratt coming up.
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2: SAS Power has a planned power outage scheduled on Monday, affecting a specific neighborhood here in Weyburn. And our own Natasha Wee will have more on the province's new framework aimed at guiding future data center development. It's all coming up in just a few.
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0: Like. That is Baby Doll and its new music right here on Magic 103. Dara Curry, I know you miss her. Don't worry, she's back next week. I'm Jordan Rivers, in for her today. Happy Friday, by the way. Aren't you excited? If you're a student, probably not, because, you know, you're heading back to school next week. If you're a parent, it's probably a bit of, you know, mixed emotions, right? You're happy for routine, but you're sad that you got to make lunches again every day. Anyway, students in grade 10 through 12 who are interested in local government can apply right now to become part of the Weyburn Youth Council. We spoke again with Paige. She's the communications coordinator over at the city.
1: We open up the applications here for the month of September. We have tried to sort of recruit over the summer months before, but it's just not something that's on youth mind during the summer as much. So we really go hard and heavy here at the beginning of school. And so applications are available on the City of Weyburn website for the 2026-27 term.
0: Now, she adds, youth council meets once a month beginning in October. 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That forecast in a second, along with Pink and Ed Sheeran.
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3: A mix of sun and cloud today with a good chance of showers and risk of a thunderstorm. High 27. Partly cloudy tonight. A slight chance of showers early this evening and risk of a thunderstorm. We'll see some fog patches developing near midnight and a low 14. Sunshine through the clouds tomorrow with a good chance of showers in the afternoon and risk of a thunderstorm. High 26. And showers on Sunday with a high of 23. 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

0: Kiss. It's Pink. This is Magic 103. I'm Jordan Rivers. We're after 7 o'clock already on your Friday morning. Derek Curry back with you next week. If you're a big James Bond fan, then you'll be happy to know the race is heating up for the next James Bond, with 6 actors in the mix for the iconic role. Only 2 of these names are names you may know, including Paul Mescal and Jacob Elordi. The other 4 are up-and-coming actors who all have that Bond-chiseled look. Now, the next 007, still a mystery. Bond 26 screen tests will take place next month. The movie doesn't have an official release date. We don't know a title, have no idea who's singing the theme song. We do know, however, and this isn't very encouraging, but it's the way it is sometimes, that it will be out in 2028 or later. So if you're getting a hankering for some James Bond, you can go back and, you know, watch the Connery ones, the Pierce Brosnan ones, or hey, just head back a few years and check out the Daniel Craig movies. More music in a second, including Ariana Grande and Con the Artist. New stuff.
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0: Grande, Hate That I Made You Love Me. I'm Jordan Rivers. It is almost 7:30, right? Our morning's going by, which you love on a Friday, right? Hopefully the whole day flies by until 5 and then slows right down for you to enjoy your weekend. News team joining us now with a preview of our 7:30 news, sports, and weather update. What are you guys working on?
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2: Hearing from Arlene Picard with CUPE 5430 on a possible strike coming up for healthcare workers. And in sports, the Richardson Pioneer Weyburn Red Wings playing this weekend at Whitecap Resources Center for their fall development camps. 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

Zane, that's Pillow Talk. Hey, some great news for the Humane Society's Paws and Progress 50-50 raffle. We'll tell you where they're sitting at right after Walk Off the Earth. This is Red Hands. It's Weyburn's Magic 103.

0: Walk off the earth. It's Red Hands. This is Weyburn's Magic 103. I'm Jordan River, sitting in for Dara on your Friday. We may see some rain through the weekend. Your full forecast is on demand on the Discover Weyburn app and coming up in just a few minutes. Now, the Weyburn Humane Society's Paws and Progress 50-50 raffle is now sitting at just under $9,000 and is expected to keep growing until the draw date of September 5th. Board member Clarissa Welsh says their fundraising efforts have changed over the years and their social media followers are nearly 10,000 strong.
1: 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That's our go-to place. So if you haven't followed us, definitely follow us.
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5: A mix of sun and cloud today with a good chance of showers and risk of a thunderstorm. High 27. Partly cloudy tonight. A slight chance of showers early this evening and risk of a thunderstorm. We'll see some fog patches developing near midnight and a low 14. Sunshine through the clouds tomorrow with a good chance of showers in the afternoon and risk of a thunderstorm. High 26. And showers on Sunday with a high of 23. 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

0: Time Machine, it's Talk on Weyburn's Magic 103. I'm Jordan Rivers. We got some rain in the forecast, so you aren't going to have to, you know, water the lawn or the garden. Mother Nature will do that for you, but just in time for the rain, the city of Weyburn yesterday restored fully the intake for the raw water at the Nickel Lake Reservoir, and therefore has lifted the temporary non-essential water use measures. You can find more on this, of course, and what caused these measures to be put in place in the first place at discoverweyburn.com. Coming up to 8 o'clock, our next news, sports, and weather update moments away. Tyler Shaw and Lady Gaga will help get us there. First, let's see what the news team is working on for our next update.
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2: Deputy Chief Shane St. John with the Weyburn Police Service shares on the seriousness of breaching a conditional sentence order. 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

0: My Body Isn't Ready. That's Somber on Weyburn's Magic 103. I'm Jordan Rivers. Somber has announced the You're the Reason Tour. The 20-year-old has 37 dates in arenas right across the continent. Now, aside from gigs in Quebec and PEI for festivals this year, the tour will stop in Vancouver and Toronto, because that is Canada, right? In September and November. So no dates here on the prairies. So if you want to go see our good old friend Somber, you got to get in a plane or drive a long way in your car. More music on your Friday to keep you going. Sabrina Carpenter and Coldplay next.
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2: A mix of sun and cloud today with a good chance of showers and risk of a thunderstorm. High 27. Partly cloudy tonight. A slight chance of showers early this evening and risk of a thunderstorm. We'll see some fog patches developing near midnight and a low 14. Sunshine through the clouds tomorrow with a good chance of showers in the afternoon and risk of a thunderstorm. High 26. And showers on Sunday with a high of 23. 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

0: Sky Full of Stars on Magic 103. I'm Jordan Rivers. Thanks for having us on. Derek Curry back with you next week. It's going to be a little wet weekend. Yeah, not the warmest weekend, but a fair amount of rain is forecasted. Now, who knows? Maybe that forecast won't stick. But we have it for you right now. DiscoverWayburn.com. Now, Dolly Parton passed away earlier this week at the age of 80. Not only has she left a great legacy, she's left fans with one last song, but we'll have to wait 20 years to hear it. My Place in History was recorded on CD in 2015 and sealed in a chestnut box at Dollywood, way down in Tennessee. Now, the instructions are to open it January 19th, 2046. That's when Dolly would have turned 100. Now, Dolly Parton always thinking she included a CD player in the box so the song will be played no matter what the technology is in 20 years. We got more music in a second. Teddy Swims and Cameron Whitcomb.
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0: Teddy Swims. It's Mr. Know-It-All. This is Magic 103. We're coming up to 8:30. Dara Curry out today. Jordan Rivers sitting in for her. Let's take a look and hear what the team is working on for our 8:30 news, sports, and weather update.
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0: Bruno Mars and Rosé, it's Apate. I'm Jordan Rivers, in for Derek Curry.
1: 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First, Avril, it's Skater Boy. 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

0: Magic 103. It's Skater Boy. That's Avril Lavigne. Jordan Rivers in for Derek Curry. A wet forecast for us over the next couple of days, but it's Friday. Let's not complain about it. 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So is details on this story. If you live in a certain neighborhood in Weyburn, on Monday, you'll be without power for about an hour. Now, SAS Power says the power outage is going to take place between 1:30 and 2:30 on Monday, and it's going to affect the houses, all of them, on Birch Drive, odd-numbered houses on Ash Drive, even-numbered houses on the 200 block of Douglas Road, and odd-numbered houses on the 600 block of Duke Street. Like I said, if you want more details on this planned power outage, we have it up for you at discoverwayburn.com. 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We got more music on the way to keep you going on your Friday morning. Preston Pablo and Olivia Rodrigo next.
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3: A mix of sun and cloud today with a good chance of showers and risk of a thunderstorm. High 27. Partly cloudy tonight. A slight chance of showers early this evening and risk of a thunderstorm. We'll see some fog patches developing near midnight and a low 14. Sunshine through the clouds tomorrow with a good chance of showers in the afternoon and risk of a thunderstorm. High 26. And showers on Sunday with a high of 23. 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

Preston Pablo. It's Cause I Do. Right here on Magic 103. Jordan Rivers sitting in for Derek Curry. We had Olivia Rodrigo.

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3: A mix of sun and cloud today with a good chance of showers and risk of a thunderstorm. High 27. Partly cloudy tonight. A slight chance of showers early this evening and risk of a thunderstorm. We'll see some fog patches developing near midnight and a low 14. Sunshine through the clouds tomorrow with a good chance of showers in the afternoon and risk of a thunderstorm. High 26. And showers on Sunday with a high of 23. 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
9: A mix of sun and cloud today with a good chance of showers and risk of a thunderstorm. High 27. Partly cloudy tonight. A slight chance of showers early this evening and risk of a thunderstorm. We'll see some fog patches developing near midnight and a low 14. Sunshine through the clouds tomorrow with a good chance of showers in the afternoon and risk of a thunderstorm. High 26. And showers on Sunday with a high of 23. 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
5: A mix of sun and cloud today with a good chance of showers and risk of a thunderstorm. High 27. Partly cloudy tonight. A slight chance of showers early this evening and risk of a thunderstorm. We'll see some fog patches developing near midnight and low 14. Sunshine through the clouds tomorrow with a good chance of showers in the afternoon and risk of a thunderstorm. High 26. And showers on Sunday with a high of 23. 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
8: A mix of sun and cloud today with a good chance of showers and risk of a thunderstorm. High 27. Partly cloudy tonight. A slight chance of showers early this evening and risk of a thunderstorm. We'll see some fog patches developing near midnight and a low 14. Sunshine through the clouds tomorrow with a good chance of showers in the afternoon and risk of a thunderstorm. High 26. And showers on Sunday with a high of 23. 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
1: 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And our own Natasha Wee will have more on the province's new framework aimed at guiding future data center development. It's all coming up in just a few.
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2: Good morning. I'm Marna McManus. A man on a conditional sentence order was arrested last week after the Weyburn Police Service conducted a curfew check at his residence. He was found not at home and was later located and arrested. Deputy Chief Shane St. John says CSO conditions are strict and violations carry severe consequences. He knows people often underestimate the seriousness of the offense.
3: If you're found breaching any of those CSO conditions, it's treated like you're in jail. You are right back into custody and you need to be taken before a judge. And then a judge decides if you're allowed to go back out on that conditional sentence order or if you'll spend the rest of that time in secure custody.
2: The man remained in police custody until he appeared in court. QP 5430 says contract talks with the Saskatchewan Association of Health Organizations are continuing. Workers will vote on September 8th to 14th on whether to provide a strike mandate, and members are invited to a strike vote telephone town hall on Monday. General Vice President Arlene Picard.
4: I do want to say that all of our employees, that we are fighting for you at the table, and we need you now more than ever to reach out to your MLAs, to talk to them, to, you know, tell them why you need the increased wage. We want to keep you in Saskatchewan working.
2: Picard says negotiations are expected to continue before the vote. The government of Saskatchewan releasing a new roadmap for future data center investment. Natasha Weeb has the details.
5: The provincial government's data center framework establishes principles designed to ensure future projects create meaningful benefits for Saskatchewan residents and businesses. Trade and Export Development Minister Warren Kading says the framework gives investors greater clarity while ensuring development is managed responsibly. One major project is already underway, with Bell Canada building a 300-megawatt data center in the arm of Sherwood that's expected to generate up to $12 billion in economic value.
2: A one-hour planned power outage is coming up on Monday for Weyburn residents in the Birch Drive, Ash Drive, Douglas Road, and Duke Street area. Only certain homes will be affected. The outage will last from 1:30 to 2:30 p.m. A quick reminder for Weyburn families with the new school year beginning on Wednesday. Legacy Park Elementary's backpack drop-off and open house comes up Monday evening. Tuesday, backpack drop-off events are happening at Assiniboia Park Elementary School and St. Michael's School. They're all an opportunity for students to get familiar with their classrooms and get ready for the first day. For these stories and more, visit discoverweyburn.com.
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2: Hockey fans will have their chance to take advantage of free admission this weekend at Whitecap Resources Center as the Richardson Pioneer Weyburn Red Wings hit the ice beginning today for their fall development camps. The CAM teams are named in honor of Dwight Wade and Tyler McMillan, Jim Onstad, Ron Rumble, and Joe Daly, each of whose accomplishments and dedication have helped build the proud tradition the players represent today. Prairie Fire FC is looking to bring more local people into their refereeing program ahead of the indoor soccer season. Technical Director Tyler Hillstead.
7: We can't have games without referees, so we're looking to build more on our referee structure, and it's to do with all streams, so our club and our performance.
2: The opportunity is available to people as young as 11 years old, with the club covering training and certification costs. The club also provides compensation for officiating, with flexibility around when referees are available. A tough night at the ballpark yesterday for the Toronto Blue Jays as they dropped a brutal 13-2 decision to the Kansas City Royals. The Royals came out swinging early and blew it wide open with a six-run sixth inning, racking up 16 hits on the night. Toronto's offense managed just 8 hits, with the lone highlight coming on a two-run frame in the sixth, but it wasn't nearly enough to stall KC's momentum. A crucial home series against the Seattle Mariners kicks off today, though. First pitch is at 5:15. Catch all the action on Saskatchewan's home of Blue Jays baseball, AM 1190.
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2: Sun shining through the clouds today. A good chance of showers and risk of a thunderstorm. Wind from the southeast gusting to 40 and a high of 27. A few clouds tonight with a slight chance of showers early this evening and risk of a thunderstorm. Fog patches developing near midnight and a low of 14. Fog clearing in the morning with a mix of sun and cloud and a good chance of showers in the afternoon. Risk of a thunderstorm. High 26. Showers on Sunday with a high of 23. Sunny with a high of 23 on Monday. It'll be windy and sunshine on Tuesday with a high of 26. We are gathering all the news of the day and delivering it directly into your inbox. 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
2: A mix of sun and cloud today with a good chance of showers and risk of a thunderstorm. High 27. Partly cloudy tonight. A slight chance of showers early this evening and risk of a thunderstorm. We'll see some fog patches developing near midnight and a low 14. Sunshine through the clouds tomorrow with a good chance of showers in the afternoon and risk of a thunderstorm. High 26. And showers on Sunday with a high of 23. 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
6: A mix of sun and cloud today with a good chance of showers and risk of a thunderstorm. High 27. Partly cloudy tonight. A slight chance of showers early this evening and risk of a thunderstorm. We'll see some fog patches developing near midnight and the low 14. Sunshine through the clouds tomorrow with a good chance of showers in the afternoon and risk of a thunderstorm. High 26. And showers on Sunday with a high of 23. 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

0: Tate McRae and You Broke Me First. Afternoon, I'm Ken O'Neill. Do you eat at your desk? Your keyboard could be a full-blown bacteria cafeteria. All those crumbs, the coffee splashes, and whatever else is hiding between the keys can create the perfect little germ buffet. So maybe give your keyboard a wipe once in a while, because you really don't need to share lunch with, you know, whatever's growing between the keys. Gross. Olivia Rodrigo, coming up.
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5: A stormy weekend forecasted for Wayburn coming up. Beginning with a mix of sun and clouds in the sky this afternoon with a slight chance of showers and risk of a thunderstorm. The wind will be gusting to 40 with a high of 27, but the humidity will make it feel like 32. It'll be partly cloudy this evening with a slight chance of showers and risk of a thunderstorm continuing. Fog patches will move in around midnight with a low of 14. The fog will clear away tomorrow morning, making way for a mix of sun and clouds and a good chance of showers with the risk of a thunderstorm. High 26, feeling like 31. And Sunday we'll see showers with a high of 23. I'm Natasha Weeb. 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

0: The number one song on AT40 this week is Tame Impala's Dracula. We're going to hear that next. I'm Ken O'Neill. It's week 13 in the CFL. It all starts tonight with Montreal visiting Winnipeg. Tomorrow afternoon, the Tiger Cats are in Calgary. The Saturday night game has the Argos playing the Rough Riders. And on Sunday night, Ottawa is at home playing the BC Lions. Will the Red Blacks win or extend their losing streak to 17?
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2: 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And it's just a wonderful program. 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
7: Farmers may have an involuntary break from harvest season this weekend as stormy and rainy conditions move in. This afternoon, we'll see a mix of sun and clouds in the sky with a slight chance of showers and risk of a thunderstorm. Wind gusting to 40 with a high of 27, feeling like 32. Partly cloudy this evening with a slight chance of showers and risk of a thunderstorm continuing early in the evening. Fog patches will develop around midnight with a low of 14. The fog will clear up tomorrow morning, making way for a mix of sun and clouds and a slight chance of showers with a risk of a thunderstorm. High 26, feeling like 31. And showers on Sunday with a high of 23. I'm Natasha Weeb. Find the area's official forecast and stream us anywhere on the Discover Weyburn app.
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0: Trevor Guthrie and Soundwave with Ken O'Neill. Sabrina Carpenter, her big summer song from a couple of years ago next. Have you signed up for the Daily News? 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
3: A stormy weekend forecasted for Weyburn coming up. Beginning with a mix of sun and clouds in the sky this afternoon with a slight chance of showers and risk of a thunderstorm. The wind will be gusting to 40 with a high of 27, but the humidity will make it feel like 32. It'll be partly cloudy this evening with a slight chance of showers and risk of a thunderstorm continuing. Fog patches will move in around midnight with a low of 14. The fog will clear away tomorrow morning, making way for a mix of sun and clouds and a good chance of showers with the risk of a thunderstorm. High 26, feeling like 31. And Sunday, we'll see showers with a high of 23. I'm Natasha Weeb. 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
7: Farmers may have an involuntary break from harvest season this weekend as stormy and rainy conditions move in. This afternoon, we'll see a mix of sun and clouds in the sky with a slight chance of showers and risk of a thunderstorm. Wind gusting to 40 with a high of 27, feeling like 32. Partly cloudy this evening with a slight chance of showers and risk of a thunderstorm continuing early in the evening. Fog patches will develop around midnight with a low of 14. The fog will clear up tomorrow morning, making way for a mix of sun and clouds and a slight chance of showers with a risk of a thunderstorm. High 26, feeling like 31. And showers on Sunday with a high of 23. I'm Natasha Weeb. Find the area's official forecast and stream us anywhere on the Discover Weyburn app.
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6: A stormy weekend forecasted for Weyburn coming up. Beginning with a mix of sun and clouds in the sky this afternoon with a slight chance of showers and risk of a thunderstorm. The wind will be gusting to 40 with a high of 27, but the humidity will make it feel like 32. It'll be partly cloudy this evening with a slight chance of showers and risk of a thunderstorm continuing. Fog patches will move in around midnight with a low of 14. The fog will clear away tomorrow morning, making way for a mix of sun and clouds and a good chance of showers with the risk of a thunderstorm. High 26, feeling like 31. And Sunday, we'll see showers with a high of 23. I'm Natasha Weeb. 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
5: Farmers may have an involuntary break from harvest season this weekend as stormy and rainy conditions move in. This afternoon, we'll see a mix of sun and clouds in the sky with a slight chance of showers and risk of a thunderstorm. Wind gusting to 40 with a high of 27, feeling like 32. Partly cloudy this evening with a slight chance of showers and risk of a thunderstorm continuing early in the evening. Fog patches will develop around midnight with a low of 14. The fog will clear up tomorrow morning, making way for a mix of sun and clouds and a slight chance of showers with a risk of a thunderstorm. High 26, feeling like 31. And showers on Sunday with a high of 23. I'm Natasha Weeb. Find the area's official forecast and stream us anywhere on the Discover Weyburn app.
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0: Metric, Breathing Underwater, Dominic Fike in there before that. I'm Ken O'Neill, and up next, Elton John with Dua Lipa. Have you ever driven a freeway in California? It's mayhem at best. Los Angeles traffic got a little strange this week when a truck dropped a whole pallet, about 120 containers of cheese balls, on the 105 freeway. The bigger problem, drivers started pulling over and grabbing containers that were still intact. Man, I wouldn't. But a lot of drivers pulled over, risking their lives for free snacks.
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0: Rhea May and Ooh Love. I'm Ken O'Neill. Somber is next. You see the lunar eclipse last night? It was pretty spectacular, with about 94% of the moon slipping into Earth's shadow from where we are and taking on that eerie reddish glow. Lunar eclipses aren't exactly rare. They happen a few times a year somewhere on Earth. The next lunar eclipse visible from Canada will be February 20th next year, but it's only a partial eclipse, so not quite the same show.
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3: A stormy weekend forecasted for Weyburn coming up. Beginning with a mix of sun and clouds in the sky this afternoon with a slight chance of showers and risk of a thunderstorm. The wind will be gusting to 40 with a high of 27, but the humidity will make it feel like 32. It'll be partly cloudy this evening with a slight chance of showers and risk of a thunderstorm continuing. Fog patches will move in around midnight with a low of 14. The fog will clear away tomorrow morning, making way for a mix of sun and clouds and a good chance of showers with the risk of a thunderstorm. High 26, feeling like 31. And Sunday we'll see showers with a high of 23. I'm Natasha Weeb. 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

0: Mariana's Trench and Fallout. I'm Ken O'Neill. Teddy Swims is coming up. We're going into the last weekend of August. It's about now that back-to-school reality kicks in. Morning traffic is going to include school buses. The leaves are changing. The nights are definitely cooler. It's way darker at 8 in the evening now than it was at the end of July. And we're already 3 days into pumpkin spice season. Enjoy your weekend.
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7: Farmers may have an involuntary break from harvest season this weekend as stormy and rainy conditions move in. This afternoon, we'll see a mix of sun and clouds in the sky with a slight chance of showers and risk of a thunderstorm. Wind gusting to 40 with a high of 27, feeling like 32. Partly cloudy this evening with a slight chance of showers and risk of a thunderstorm continuing early in the evening. Fog patches will develop around midnight with a low of 14. The fog will clear up tomorrow morning, making way for a mix of sun and clouds and a slight chance of showers with the risk of a thunderstorm. High 26, feeling like 31. And showers on Sunday with a high of 23. I'm Natasha Weeb. Find the area's official forecast and stream us anywhere on the Discover Wayburn app.
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0: I'm Ken O'Neill. K-pop Demon Hunters next. Also, your local news update at 4. Yikes, that was an ugly Jays game last night. Kansas City whooped Toronto 13-2 and took the series 2-1. Glad that's over. Let's see what happens next. Jays are still at home. Welcome the Mariners in for the weekend. Game 1 is tonight.
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0: Theory of a Dead Man in Santa Monica. Good afternoon, I'm Ken O'Neill. Whew, I am really glad it's Friday. What a week it's been. The whole tariff back and forth. We lose singer Dolly Parton and actor Tim Curry on the same day. Also, on the Great Lakes, I will always call it Lake Ontario. I don't think it's a coincidence that today's National Red Wine Day. Cheers to the weekend.
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7: Skies will be partly cloudy this evening with a slight chance of showers early on and risk of a thunderstorm. Fog patches will develop around midnight, reaching a low of 11. Tomorrow we'll see a mix of sunny clouds with fog clearing up early in the morning. A good chance of showers and risk of a thunderstorm moving in for the afternoon. High 29 with humidity feeling like 34. And Sunday we'll see showers with a high of 25. I'm Natasha Weeb. 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

0: I'm Ken O'Neill. Benson Boone and Time of My Life is coming up next. Hollywood's been digging through the recycle bin and found a cartoon from 1960. Warner Brothers is developing another new Flintstones movie. This one will be live action with Ryan Gosling as producer. The project is still in the really early stages. There's no director, no cast, no screenwriters yet. But we hear it's going to focus on Bam Bam, Barney and Betty's super strong son, which raises the obvious question. Will Ryan Gosling be playing Bam Bam?
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11: Skies will be partly cloudy this evening with a slight chance of showers early on and risk of a thunderstorm. Fog patches will develop around midnight, reaching a low of 11. Tomorrow we'll see a mix of sunny clouds with fog clearing up early in the morning. A good chance of showers and risk of a thunderstorm moving in for the afternoon. High 29 with humidity feeling like 34. And Sunday we'll see showers with a high of 25. I'm Natasha Weeb. Find the area's official forecast and stream us anywhere on the Discover Weyburn app.
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1: That's Rev. And I'm Ken O'Neill. Harry Styles, As It Was, next. 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

0: Girls Like You, Sophia Camara. I'm Ken O'Neill and Justin Bieber. 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
6: Skies will be partly cloudy this evening with a slight chance of showers early on and risk of a thunderstorm. Fog patches will develop around midnight, reaching a low of 11. Tomorrow we'll see a mix of sun and clouds with fog clearing up early in the morning. A good chance of showers and risk of a thunderstorm moving in for the afternoon. High 29 with humidity feeling like 34. And Sunday we'll see showers with a high of 25. I'm Natasha Weeb. 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

0: Sean Desmond, let's go. I'm Ken O'Neill. Bruno Mars next. The race to become the next James Bond is heating up, with six actors in the mix for the iconic role. I only recognize two of these names, Paul Mescal and Jacob Elordi. The other four are up-and-coming actors who all have that Bond-chiseled look. The next 007 is still a mystery. Bond 26, the screen test, will take place next month. The movie doesn't have an official release date, but we do know it'll be 2028 or later.
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12: Skies will be partly cloudy this evening with a slight chance of showers early on and risk of a thunderstorm. Fog patches will develop around midnight, reaching a low of 11. Tomorrow we'll see a mix of sunny clouds with fog clearing up early in the morning. A good chance of showers and risk of a thunderstorm moving in for the afternoon. High 29 with humidity feeling like 34. And Sunday we'll see showers with a high of 25. I'm Natasha Weeb. Find the area's official forecast and stream us anywhere on the Discover Weyburn app.
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0: Alessia Cara and Trust My Lonely. It's Ken O'Neill going to cut you loose for your final weekend of August 2026. Go, enjoy. Olivia Dean is next.
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